You might know of the original sin. 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

Drink some margaritas by swinging blue lights. 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

0: 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Are you with me? 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
1: VIP 45.

the perfect country and western song. I wrote him back a letter and I told him it was not the perfect country and western song because he hadn't said anything at all about mama or trains or trucks or prison or getting drunk. Well, he sat down and wrote another verse to the song and he sent it to me, and after reading it I realized that my friend had written the perfect country and western song, and I felt obliged to include it on this album. The last verse goes like this here. Well, I was drunk the day my mom got out of prison.

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Now they no longer look my way. And the love that used to be, why, it just got lost in yesterday.